0: Michael McDonald's out on tour with the Doobie Brothers and Santana right now. Playing, whew, man, they have a busy summer, then they get a few weeks off, and then we'll pick it up again in late August.
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0: Heaven is a Place on Earth. Belinda Carlisle, as we roll on this Saturday, 22nd of August. I'm Steve Lee. Week 2 in the preseason in the NFL. And again, it's preseason, but some teams need to start working a little bit harder.
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2: Fresh Lake Air. WYLF weather. Tonight brings showers and thunderstorms around 65 degrees with light southerly winds, and precipitation is likely. Sunday stays unsettled with a chance of showers and thunderstorms, reaching the mid-70s with a light southwest breeze. Sunday night trends a bit quieter with scattered showers and thunderstorms near 55 degrees. Monday keeps a chance of rain showers around 70, then Tuesday holds a slight chance of rain showers in the mid-70s. Currently, it's clear and 72 degrees, with a south-southeast wind at 6 miles an hour.
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0: goes to Mexico City for a couple of shows in early October. Elton, Rocket Man, for those who never saw him in concert and thought, well, when the Goodbye Yellow Brick Road farewell tour is done, he's done. Nope. Still opportunities to see Elton John.
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1: ABC News, I'm Dave Packer. An escalating trade war with our closest neighbor could send prices even higher for American consumers. The U.S. imposing 50% tariffs on about $20 billion worth of Canadian goods after trade negotiations broke down last night. British Columbia Premier David Eby says it's a matter of trust.
2: It is clear that the current U.S. administration cannot be trusted. You just can't trust Trump. Even if an agreement had been signed, how long would it have lasted?
1: A Texas judge today denied a defense request to grant Carmelo Anthony a new trial. The judge heard testimony this week after the teen was convicted and sentenced to 35 years in prison for fatally stabbing a fellow student at a high school track meet. Anthony's defense still has an option to appeal. On Friday in Massachusetts, the defense resting their case in the trial of Lindsay Clancy, the Massachusetts mother accused of killing her three children before attempting to take her own life. This is ABC News. Extreme heat warnings across parts of Southern California, Nevada, and Arizona, but the heat stretches further into the Northwest. More severe weather and heavy rain in other saturated areas. ABC News meteorologist Jeff Smith.
3: Over parts of Arkansas extending into northwestern portions of Mississippi, there, the big concern is damaging to destructive winds, which could be up to 75 miles per hour in some cases. The flash flood threat, it's a level 2 out of 4 threat for portions of the Delmarva. It could be 1 to 2 inch per hour rainfall rates causing isolated flooding in those areas.
1: With more than 10,000 cases of foodborne illnesses reported since May of this year, plus an outbreak now linked to alfalfa sprouts, there's high concern about what's safe to eat. ABC's Andrew Dimbert on the lettuce issue.
4: The deadly cyclospora outbreak linked to iceberg lettuce sourced by Taylor Farms led the company to a multi-state recall. The FDA saying it's confident all recalled lettuce related to that outbreak has been off the market for weeks now.
1: Dave Packer, ABC News.
0: Fresh Lake Air, WYLF weather. Tonight brings showers and thunderstorms around 65 degrees with light southerly winds, and precipitation is likely. Sunday stays unsettled with a chance of showers and thunderstorms, reaching the mid-70s with a light southwest breeze. Sunday night trends a bit quieter with scattered showers and thunderstorms near 55 degrees. Monday keeps a chance of rain showers around 70, then Tuesday holds a slight chance of rain showers in the mid-70s. Currently, it's clear and 70 degrees, with a southeast wind at 6 miles an hour.
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0: Lionel Richie is still out touring. I think he's off this weekend, but back for select dates over the next couple of months. He's got to do some touring. He's got to do the TV show. He's a busy guy.
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2: Fresh Lake Air. WYLF weather. Tonight brings showers and thunderstorms around 65 degrees with light southerly winds, and precipitation is likely. Sunday stays unsettled with a chance of showers and thunderstorms, reaching the mid-70s with a light southwest breeze. Sunday night trends a bit quieter with scattered showers and thunderstorms near 55 degrees. Monday keeps a chance of rain showers around 70, then Tuesday holds a slight chance of rain showers in the mid-70s. Currently, it's clear and 72 degrees, with a south-southeast wind at 8 miles an hour.
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0: Thompson Twins, Hold Me Now, Adele, Someone Like You in there too. Lots to talk about the weather this weekend. Hurricane forecasters watching some unusual activity in the northeastern Atlantic, and a new storm brewing and around Hawaii a week after the other hurricane.
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1: ABC News, I'm Dave Packer. Canada strikes back. The country's Prime Minister Mark Carney threatening Washington hours after trade talks collapsed, and the U.S. imposed new 50% tariffs on our neighbors to the north.
2: Canada will match Washington's new tariffs dollar for dollar in order to protect Canadian workers, farmers, families, and businesses.
1: Canada walking out of those talks at the 11th hour. The new tariffs could hit building materials like lumber, cement, particularly hard. An urgent search tonight for a Massachusetts woman in connection with the death of her police officer husband. Authorities say Karen Solomon should be considered armed and dangerous. And also in Massachusetts, in the trial of a mom charged with killing her three children, Lindsay Clancy's defense team resting its case, arguing a condition known as postpartum psychosis was to blame, as well as an overprescription of meds. Closing arguments are now expected early next week. This is ABC News. Witnesses are describing the incredible scene when a small plane crashed off the coast of Florida near Boca Raton early today. ABC's Andrew Dimber.
3: It's pretty incredible that everyone survived.
4: The tail of the aircraft still sticking out of the water, visible from shore some hours later.
3: It seemed like it was a controlled descent into the water.
4: The FAA says the aircraft is a Piper PA-30, a twin-engine plane, and took off from Fort Myers. It was headed for Bimini in the Bahamas when the pilot declared an emergency. The plane was cleared to land at Boca Raton Airport, about 5 miles inland of where it would end up in the ocean. Crews rushing to the crash site where the pilot, the only one on board, was rescued. She was taken to a local hospital as a precaution, according to authorities.
1: Two fishermen pulling in a remarkable catch, a 1,260-pound marlin. It could be an East Coast record. It happened Wednesday off Massachusetts, according to the International Game Fish Association. The catch, 142 pounds shy of the world record for a blue marlin caught 1992 off Brazil. Dave Packer, ABC News.
0: Fresh Lake Air, WYLF weather. Tonight brings showers and thunderstorms around 65 degrees with light southerly winds, and precipitation is likely. Sunday stays unsettled with a chance of showers and thunderstorms, reaching the mid-70s with a light southwest breeze. Sunday night trends a bit quieter with scattered showers and thunderstorms near 55 degrees. Monday keeps a chance of rain showers around 70, then Tuesday holds a slight chance of rain showers in the mid-70s. Currently, it's clear and 72 degrees, with a south-southeast wind at 9 miles an hour.
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0: From the early days of MTV, Elton John, early 80s, I'm Still Standing. We've got Donna Lewis on the way. And are you bothered, nervous about all these food recalls this summer? We had lettuce and guacamole, jalapenos, salsas recalled, blueberries, raw beef, frozen fruit bars. What else has been recalled this summer? Lots of things. What's the latest? Sprouts. Sprouts are the latest. Granola. So I'm telling you, never hear that French fries have been recalled.
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2: Fresh Lake Air. WYLF weather. Tonight brings showers and thunderstorms around 65 degrees with light southerly winds, and precipitation is likely. Sunday stays unsettled with a chance of showers and thunderstorms, reaching the mid-70s with a light southwest breeze. Sunday night trends a bit quieter with scattered showers and thunderstorms near 55 degrees. Monday keeps a chance of rain showers around 70, then Tuesday holds a slight chance of rain showers in the mid-70s. Currently, it's clear and 72 degrees, with a south wind at 9 miles an hour.
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1: ABC News, I'm Dave Packard. New worries about higher prices for consumers. President Trump's 50% tariffs on some Canadian goods taking effect after the U.S. and Canada failed to reach a trade deal. Canada's prime minister claiming his country has been attacked and now vowing to match the U.S. tariffs dollar for dollar. And British Columbia Premier David Eby saying,
2: no deal is better than a bad deal. A bad deal runs the risk of entrenching a set of tariffs and charges and capitulations that will be very hard to undo in the long term.
1: It's day five of the search for Karen Solomon, the Massachusetts woman who used to provide medical health support for police officers, now wanted in connection with the death of her police officer husband. A Texas judge has denied Carmelo Anthony's request for a new trial. The teen was convicted of stabbing another teen to death during a track meet in April of 2025 and sentenced to 35 years in prison. This is ABC News. Little more to go than 1 week till the U.S. Open. ABC's Ashant Singh with a look at the men's side.
3: World number one Jannik Sinner announced that he is out for the Grand Slam, saying yesterday that that right knee injury that's kept him sidelined since Wimbledon simply needs more time. That's a huge loss. Sinner was on a tear, having already won six titles this year and was a finalist here in New York last year. But some good news for tennis fans. Defending champion and Sinner's rival Carlos Alcaraz says he will be coming to New York, returning after 4 months away with a wrist injury. And without Sinner, that opens the door even wider for Alcaraz.
1: A growing number of travelers rolling the dice on so-called mystery vacations. You purchase a voucher for a trip on Groupon that's then selected for you at random, ranging from domestic travel to tropical getaways. The points guy Nick Ewan says for some people, the idea of not knowing where you're going is fun.
4: You really don't know, and it's kind of a fun thing to be really spontaneous.
1: Okay, Dave Packer, ABC News.
0: Fresh Lake Air, WYLF weather. Tonight brings showers and thunderstorms around 65 degrees with light southerly winds, and precipitation is likely. Sunday stays unsettled with a chance of showers and thunderstorms, reaching the mid-70s with a light southwest breeze. Sunday night trends a bit quieter with scattered showers and thunderstorms near 55 degrees. Monday keeps a chance of rain showers around 70, then Tuesday holds a slight chance of rain showers in the mid-70s. Currently, it's clear and 72 degrees, with a south wind at 11 miles an hour.
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0: So he was opening up for Rod Stewart on his tour, and now that that has been canceled because of Rod Stewart's stent, Richard Marx says he's focusing on his own solo concert dates. He's doing some orchestral performances, touring internationally, and some media projects. Says he's busy. He's not like sitting around like, well, I don't know what I'm going to do. He's still got plenty.
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0: Bee Gees, Night Fever. That's a good one for a Saturday, don't you think? We're grooving along on the weekend. 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See, I always have got a list going. 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
2: Fresh Lake Air, WYLF weather. Tonight, showers and thunderstorms continue, with a temperature around 65 degrees and light southerly winds. Sunday brings a chance of showers and thunderstorms, with temperatures in the mid-70s and a light breeze from the southwest. Sunday night turns cooler near 55, with scattered showers and thunderstorms. Then Monday stays near 70, with a chance of rain showers. Currently, it's clear and 72 degrees, with a south-southeast wind at 8 miles an hour.
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1: Fresh Lake Air, WYLF weather. Tonight, showers and thunderstorms continue, with a temperature around 65 degrees and light southerly winds. Sunday brings a chance of showers and thunderstorms, with temperatures in the mid-70s and a light breeze from the southwest. Sunday night turns cooler near 55, with scattered showers and thunderstorms. Then Monday stays near 70, with a chance of rain showers. Currently, it's mostly clear and 70 degrees, with a south-southeast wind at 8 miles an hour.
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1: Fresh Lake Air, WYLF weather. Tonight, showers and thunderstorms continue, with a temperature around 65 degrees and light southerly winds. Sunday brings a chance of showers and thunderstorms, with temperatures in the mid-70s and a light breeze from the southwest. Sunday night turns cooler near 55, with scattered showers and thunderstorms. Then Monday stays near 70, with a chance of rain showers. Currently, it's light rain and 68 degrees, with a southwest wind at 8 miles an hour.
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1: ABC News, I'm Dave Packer. Canadian Prime Minister Mark Carney addressed his nation Saturday after trade talks with the U.S. collapsed late Friday night. And with no deal, the U.S. imposing 50% tariffs on a host of Canadian goods. Carney says Canada will respond in kind.
2: Canada will match Washington's new tariffs dollar for dollar in order to protect Canadian workers, farmers, families, and businesses.
1: An urgent search continues Saturday for a Massachusetts woman in connection with the death of her police officer husband. Authorities said Karen Solomon should be considered armed and dangerous. A Texas judge Saturday denied a defense request to grant Carmelo Anthony a new trial. The teen was convicted and sentenced to 35 years in prison for fatally stabbing a fellow student at a high school track meet. Anthony's defense still has an option to appeal. Wildfire threat just outside of Reno, Nevada. The Hawk Fire spreading to several thousand acres. The evacuation order is in effect as we speak. This is ABC News. Alleged misuse of AI-powered surveillance cameras has led to criminal charges against former Georgia law enforcers. ABC's Brian Clark explains.
3: Savannah Mayor Van Johnson was upset earlier this month after six former police department employees were under investigation for allegedly misusing Flock surveillance cameras to make personal searches.
4: Totally honest, I'm disappointed. I'm pissed off about it.
3: The Georgia Bureau of Investigation has now arrested four of them. They're charged with misuse of a license plate reader system. The three who were police officers were also charged with violating an oath. Brian Clark, ABC News.
1: Serena Williams is making a comeback at the U.S. Open, teaming up with world number two Carlos Alcaraz and a star-studded mixed duo doubles duo. The U.S. Tennis Association announced Saturday that Williams and Alcaraz had been given a wild card into the tournament. The mixed doubles main draw begins Tuesday. It will be Williams' first time playing at the U.S. Open since 2022. Dave Packer, ABC News.
0: Fresh Lake Air, WYLF weather. Tonight, showers and thunderstorms continue, with a temperature around 65 degrees and light southerly winds. Sunday brings a chance of showers and thunderstorms, with temperatures in the mid-70s and a light breeze from the southwest. Sunday night turns cooler near 55, with scattered showers and thunderstorms. Then Monday stays near 70, with a chance of rain showers. Currently, it's cloudy and 66 degrees, with a south-southwest wind at 6 miles an hour.
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1: Fresh Lake Air, WYLF weather. Tonight, showers and thunderstorms continue, with a temperature around 65 degrees and light southerly winds. Sunday brings a chance of showers and thunderstorms, with temperatures in the mid-70s and a light breeze from the southwest. Sunday night turns cooler near 55, with scattered showers and thunderstorms. Then Monday stays near 70, with a chance of rain showers. Currently, it's cloudy and 66 degrees, with a south wind at 8 miles an hour.
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1: Fresh Lake Air, WYLF weather. Tonight, showers and thunderstorms continue, with a temperature around 65 degrees and light southerly winds. Sunday brings a chance of showers and thunderstorms, with temperatures in the mid-70s and a light breeze from the southwest. Sunday night turns cooler near 55, with scattered showers and thunderstorms. Then Monday stays near 70, with a chance of rain showers. Currently, it's cloudy and 64 degrees. With a south-southwest wind at 13 miles an hour.
2: Mientras los demás niños criaban recuerdos en la escuela, Victoria se ocultaba en silencio. 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
1: Fresh Lake Air, WYLF weather. Tonight, showers and thunderstorms continue, with a temperature around 65 degrees and light southerly winds. Sunday brings a chance of showers and thunderstorms, with temperatures in the mid-70s and a light breeze from the southwest. Sunday night turns cooler near 55, with scattered showers and thunderstorms. Then Monday stays near 70, with a chance of rain showers. Currently, it's cloudy and 64 degrees, with a south wind at 7 miles an hour.
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1: ABC News, I'm Dave Packer. Fresh concern about higher prices for Americans as a trade war with Canada escalates. Talks between the two countries breaking down late Friday night. The U.S. now imposing 50% tariffs on some Canadian goods, and Canada says it will respond in kind. Not desirable, says British Columbia Premier David Eby, but necessary.
2: There is no question that there will be economic pain associated with this. There already is. But it is necessary to stand up to a bully. And if you don't, they'll just keep coming back for more.
1: A Texas judge has denied convicted 19-year-old Carmelo Anthony's motion for a new trial, rejecting claims that an alleged agreement between trial attorneys impacted his ability to testify in his own defense. A jury found Anthony guilty of murdering Austin Metcalf from an opposing team at a high school track meet in April of 2025. The search continued Saturday for Karen Solomon, the Massachusetts woman wanted in connection with the death of her police officer husband. This is ABC News. The CDC says at least 55 people have fallen ill across 15 states in a Salmonella and E. coli outbreak potentially linked to alfalfa sprouts. No deaths have been reported, although four people have been hospitalized so far and the sprouts have been recalled. ABC News medical contributor and pediatrician Dr. Alok Patel with how you can stay healthy.
3: Make sure you're following good hygiene, you're washing any fruits or vegetables, washing your surfaces, and if you do happen to get a stomach bug, you know when to see a physician or go get healthcare treatment, and that is if symptoms last for a long time, you have a high fever, or you see some blood in the toilet.
1: A humanoid robot called Lightning is officially faster than Olympian Usain Bolt, clocking 9.32 seconds in a 100-meter test. 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It happened Saturday in Beijing at the 2026 World Humanoid Robot Games. 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Dave Packer, ABC News.
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5: Fresh Lake Air, WYLF weather. Tonight, showers and thunderstorms continue, with a temperature around 65 degrees and light southerly winds. Sunday brings a chance of showers and thunderstorms, with temperatures in the mid-70s and a light breeze from the southwest. Sunday night turns cooler near 55, with scattered showers and thunderstorms. Then Monday stays near 70, with a chance of rain showers. Currently, it's cloudy and 64 degrees, with a south wind at 7 miles an hour.
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2: Fresh Lake Air, WYLF weather. Sunday brings scattered showers and thunderstorms, then isolated showers and thunderstorms, with a temperature near 75 and a light breeze from the southwest. Sunday night stays unsettled with scattered showers and thunderstorms around 55. Monday holds a chance of rain showers and temperatures in the upper 60s. Then Monday night brings a chance of rain showers and mostly cloudy skies near 55. Tuesday turns quieter with isolated rain showers in the lower 70s. Currently, it's mostly cloudy and 64 degrees, with a south-southwest wind at 7 miles an hour.
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0: Peebo Bryson, Roberta Flack, two artists we have sadly had to say goodbye to, including Peebo this year. Tonight, I celebrate my love from their Born to Love album, chock full of duets between the two of them. Michael Bolton is on the way. Stay here.
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2: Fresh Lake Air, WYLF weather. Sunday brings scattered showers and thunderstorms, then isolated showers and thunderstorms, with a temperature near 75 and a light breeze from the southwest. Sunday night stays unsettled with scattered showers and thunderstorms around 55. Monday holds a chance of rain showers and temperatures in the upper 60s. Then Monday night brings a chance of rain showers and mostly cloudy skies near 55. Tuesday turns quieter with isolated rain showers in the lower 70s. Currently, it's mostly cloudy and 64 degrees, with a south wind at 9 miles an hour.
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0: Nile Rodgers of Chic fame not only played the guitar on that song, he produced it as well. We Are Family from Sister Sledge. Coming up, a bit of movie music that was originally intended for the film Grandview, USA, instead held over for Dirty Dancing.
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0: A Hall of Fame caliber duet between the two of them, who were once romantically linked, which is only going to add to the chemistry. Stevie Nicks, Don Henley, Leather and Lace. Coming up, one of the biggest songs of 1988 from Chicago. 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

0: A song for Patty Boyd, and it features backing vocals from Yvonne Elliman of If I Can't Have You fame. Eric Clapton right there, Wonderful Tonight, direct from the Slow Hand album. Dino, just a few minutes from now. Keep it close.
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2: Fresh Lake Air, WYLF weather. Sunday brings scattered showers and thunderstorms, then isolated showers and thunderstorms, with a temperature near 75 and a light breeze from the southwest. Sunday night stays unsettled with scattered showers and thunderstorms around 55. Monday holds a chance of rain showers and temperatures in the upper 60s. Then Monday night brings a chance of rain showers and mostly cloudy skies near 55. Tuesday turns quieter with isolated rain showers in the lower 70s. Currently, it's cloudy and 64 degrees with a south-southwest wind at 7 miles an hour.
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0: She is a member of the Rock and Roll Hall of Fame by dint of her time in the Go-Go's, Belinda Carlisle. There she goes, Mad About You. Had some really great solo successes. Don't go far, Paul Young is on the way in just a couple. A guy who is a songwriter, but never had a hit as a solo artist with a song that wasn't a cover.
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1: ABC News, I'm Brian Clark. President Trump's threatening an economic D-Day against Iran, and Treasury Secretary Scott Bessent says new sanctions will be the toughest in history and could topple Iran's regime.
2: But Iran firing back, declaring they've won the war and threatening to retaliate against any economic warfare by cracking down even further on the Strait of Hormuz to make sure, quote, not a drop of oil gets out.
1: Canada's prime minister says Canada is going to retaliate dollar for dollar after the U.S. implemented 50% tariffs on $20 billion worth of Canadian goods. Almost 14,000 homes ordered to evacuate in and near Reno, Nevada. The fast-growing Hawk Fire is moving closer to the city's center, now more than 10,000 acres. Indy cars will race around the streets of Washington, D.C. today for the Freedom 250 Grand Prix. It's President Trump's latest event to celebrate the nation's 250th birthday. This is ABC News. There's no new trial for Carmelo Anthony, the Texas man convicted of stabbing another teenager at a high school track meet, says ABC's Alex Brochet.
3: Get out of the roadway! You're going to jail!
4: Protests erupted in June when a jury found Anthony guilty of murdering 17-year-old Austin Metcalf from an opposing team at a high school track meet. Anthony getting into an altercation with Metcalf after he went under the victim's tent during that meet. He was sentenced to 35 years in prison.
5: So your first name is Carmelo?
4: At trial, the prosecution and defense made a gentleman's agreement to focus on only what happened underneath that tent. The prosecution says allegations, including that the victim and his brother had racist and violent behavior, and allegations that Anthony sent his girlfriend threatening text, was excluded from the jury.
1: Four police employees in Savannah, Georgia, including three former officers, were arrested, charged with misusing the city's flock cameras to make personal searches. I'm Brian Clark, ABC News.
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17: Fresh Lake Air. WYLF weather. Sunday brings scattered showers and thunderstorms, then isolated showers and thunderstorms, with a temperature near 75 and a light breeze from the southwest. Sunday night stays unsettled with scattered showers and thunderstorms around 55. Monday holds a chance of rain showers and temperatures in the upper 60s. Then Monday night brings a chance of rain showers and mostly cloudy skies near 55. Tuesday turns quieter with isolated rain showers in the lower 70s. Currently, it's mostly cloudy and 64 degrees with a south-southwest wind at 9 miles an hour.
18: 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Coming up, if you grab a soda or a sweet snack before a massage, I'll explain why you may be sabotaging the whole thing. Then, when you take off your socks, do you ever notice that they leave an indent on your legs? doctors say sometimes it's worth paying attention to. 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And she'll give us the secret to creating new healthy habits. She'll also tell us why being a perfectionist is actually anxiety in disguise. And Gretchen will share the secret to getting through tough times. But first, if you exercise while wearing earbuds, you're at risk for cardio ear. Ear, nose, and throat specialist Dr. Eugene Chio says it's similar to swimmer's ear. It's where sweat collects in the ear canal, creating the perfect moist environment for bacteria to thrive and then cause an infection within 24 hours. So how do you know if you have cardio ear? It'll be painful, throbbing, with an oozy discharge, and it's not just gross, it is dangerous. It could rupture your eardrum. So give your earbuds a rest at least once a week and go old school with over-the-ear headphones. And if your ear's infected, please call a doctor.

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2: A massage is supposed to help you unwind, but new research shows what you eat or drink beforehand could ruin the whole experience. A study in the International Journal of Psychophysiology found that consuming glucose, which is the sugar that floods your bloodstream after a soda, a frappuccino, or a sweet snack, kept the body's fight or flight system raised during a massage, preventing relaxation. For the study, hundreds of healthy adults either drank the equivalent of 2 cans of regular soda or plain water. Then both groups had a 10-minute shoulder and neck massage. The result? The people who drank water before their massage showed a clear reduction in stress chemicals. Their bodies significantly downshifted into a calmer state. But the ones who had the sodas beforehand never saw their fight or flight hormones go down, even though they had the exact same massage. Instead, glucose targeted the branch of the nervous system responsible for revving the body up and held it there. And their relaxation response never kicked in. So, if you're headed to a massage, yoga class, or any relaxation practice, skip the sugary drink beforehand.

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1: 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Plus, cold cereals typically have nutrients, vitamins, and fiber added, which are important components of any healthy diet.

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1: Coming up, we'll talk to happiness researcher Gretchen Rubin, author of the book Secrets of Adulthood. She'll tell us the best time to make new healthy habits. But first, if you find yourself gaining weight, think about what you're doing during meals. If you're using your phone, you may want to put it away, because the journal Physiology and Behavior just published a study called Smartphone Use While Eating Increases Caloric Ingestion. The summation? People who use their smartphone for any reason while eating, even just checking the weather or reading news, ate 15% more calories than people who focused on their food or their dining companions.
0: 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Intelligence for your health with Connie Sellecca.

0: title track to the 1978 album that answered a lot of questions for the Doobie Brothers about how successful they could be going forward, considering their Living on the Fault Line release in 1977 failed to spawn any top 40 singles, minute by minute, for the Doobie Brothers. Mariah Carey on the way will visit her MTV Unplugged session.
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2: 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Most of us don't think twice about it. And in most cases, it's no big deal. Doctors say sock marks are very common, especially if you sit all day or you're on your feet for hours, because gravity causes fluid to settle in your lower legs and your socks just leave a temporary dent. But here's when you want to pay attention. First, if you're noticing swelling in your legs even without socks, or symptoms like aching, heaviness, or visible veins, that could point to a vascular issue. But the biggest red flag is asymmetry. If the marks only appear on one leg or are worse on one side, see your doctor, because our bodies like to be symmetrical. So when one side is different, that's usually a sign something is off. That kind of swelling can be linked to heart or kidney problems, especially if you also have shortness of breath. But sock marks alone usually aren't a sign of anything serious. Bottom line, if the marks go away quickly, you're probably fine. If something feels off or keeps getting worse, that's your cue to get checked out.
3: Now that's food for thought. Intelligence for your health with Connie Sellecca.
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8: Fresh Lake Air, WYLF weather. Sunday brings scattered showers and thunderstorms, then isolated showers and thunderstorms, with a temperature near 75 and a light breeze from the southwest. Sunday night stays unsettled with scattered showers and thunderstorms around 55. Monday holds a chance of rain showers and temperatures in the upper 60s. Then Monday night brings a chance of rain showers and mostly cloudy skies near 55. Tuesday turns quieter with isolated rain showers in the lower 70s. Currently, it's cloudy and 66 degrees, with a south-southwest wind at 6 miles an hour.
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0: I'm Connie Sallica. This is Intelligence for Your Health. And today our guest is Gretchen Rubin. She's a leading researcher on happiness whose latest book is called Secrets of Adulthood, Simple Truths for Our Complex Lives. It's a small book that can fit in a pocket or your handbag, and you can just open it every day and get a new secret. And one of the secrets is that transitions in life are the best time to create new habits. But transitions can be times of upheaval and turmoil. So I asked Gretchen, what makes them prime time for creating new habits?
1: Well, you make a really interesting point, but in fact, research shows that transition times are the best times to make new habits. For instance, moving to a new place, like you're moving to a new house, you're starting a new job. And the reason for this is that when we make a big change, our old habits are wiped away. And so it's much easier for new habits to form. So they found that when people were trying to quit smoking, one of the best times to quit smoking is when you move to a new house. And you can see why that would be. You don't have your previous habits and routines and place, and so it's much easier to do something a different way. Or let's say you start a new job, you could just say to yourself, I'm literally never going to buy anything from the vending machine, not one time. And you would just break that habit because you'd never gone to that vending machine before. And so it's easier to form a new habit when you're not fighting against the old habits that have been put in place.
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0: Today we're talking to happiness researcher Gretchen Rubin, author of the book Secrets of Adulthood. And she says transitions in life are a great time to create new habits, like starting a new job or moving to a new place. But the secret to making a new habit stick is consistency.
1: Well, the reason why habits can be so freeing and energizing is they

0: get rid of the decision fatigue that we face when we're like, should I go to the gym today? Or maybe not today, or wait yesterday. So should I get a day off today? Or maybe I'd be better off tomorrow. Maybe tomorrow would be easier. We can wear ourselves out before we even leave for the gym. But the thing about a habit is it just happens on automatic. You're not deciding whether to wear a seatbelt. You're not deciding whether to brush your teeth. You don't think about finding loopholes to let yourself off the hook. It just happens. It's just on automatic pilot. And sort of the more consistently we can do something, the more that will lock in. That's why just fastening your seatbelt is so easy, because it happens the same way every time. You sit down, you put on your seatbelt. I sometimes try to put on a seatbelt when I get in a bus because I'm just so used to pulling the seatbelt across my lap. And so that is one of the great things about habits, is it just, you put something on autopilot so you don't have to debate in your own mind whether to do it.
1: Your health is our top priority. Intelligence for your health.

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1: ABC News, I'm Brian Clark. The latest event to mark the nation's 250th birthday is the Freedom 250 Grand Prix. It's an IndyCar race through the streets of Washington, D.C.
2: This is a first-of-its-kind race around the National Mall when they're going to be passing by some of D.C.'s most prominent tourist attractions. These cars can reach speeds up to 240 miles an hour. And at 250 miles long, this is the second-longest street circuit race in IndyCar history.
1: That's ABC's Alex Brochet, and Washington President Trump is expected to wave the green flag to start the race. Canada's vowing to retaliate dollar for dollar after the U.S. imposed 50% tariffs on $20 billion worth of Canadian goods after trade talks broke down. Almost 14,000 homes under evacuation orders in Reno, Nevada because of a fast-growing wildfire. It's now more than 10,000 acres. This is ABC News. No retrial for Carmelo Anthony, the 19-year-old in Texas, serving 35 years in prison for stabbing another teenager to death last year at a high school track meet. ABC's Liz Nagy has more.
3: Get out of the roadway! You're going to jail!
4: Protests erupted in June after Anthony was found guilty of murdering 17-year-old Austin Metcalf at a high school track meet. The teen got into a fight with Metcalf after he entered the opposing team's tent during the meet. Metcalf died in his twin brother's arms. At the heart of the new motion for a retrial, the prosecution argued allegations including that the victim and his brother engaged in racist and violent behavior and that Anthony sent his girlfriend threatening texts were excluded from the jury. But some of that evidence surfaced just this week.
1: Nancy Kassebaum Baker, the first woman elected to the Senate without following a spouse into office, died at 94. She represented Kansas for three terms in the Senate. I'm Brian Clark, ABC News.
5: Fresh Lake Air, WYLF weather. Sunday brings scattered showers and thunderstorms, then isolated showers and thunderstorms, with a temperature near 75 and a light breeze from the southwest. Sunday night stays unsettled with scattered showers and thunderstorms around 55. Monday holds a chance of rain showers and temperatures in the upper 60s. Then Monday night brings a chance of rain showers and mostly cloudy skies near 55. Tuesday turns quieter with isolated rain showers in the lower 70s. Currently, it's mostly clear and 68 degrees, with a south-southwest wind at 7 miles an hour.
6: You're listening to Intelligence for Your Health. I'm Connie Salica. Coming up, the hottest wellness trend right now, it's not a high-tech health gadget or biohacking. Just live like an Italian grandmother. I'll explain why that may be the secret to longevity. And we'll have more with our guest, happiness researcher and author Gretchen Rubin. She'll tell us why being a perfectionist isn't about getting things right or having high standards. It's actually about anxiety. But first, here's something that happens when you get good sleep. All those bad memories in your brain are less likely to pop up. The Journal of the National Academy of Sciences says well-rested people are better able to regulate bad memories than those who are sleep-deprived. That's because the brain region that quiets intrusive thoughts doesn't function properly without enough sleep. So make sleep a priority and you won't be dwelling on bad memories as much.

I'm Connie Sellecca with today's medical term, poliosis. You may know it better as a skunk stripe, a bald streak of white or gray hair some people naturally have. Think of singer Bonnie Raitt, Representative Tulsi Gabbard with a streak of white hair, or even Cruella DeVille. Dermatologists say poliosis happens when a group of hair follicles loses its melanin, which is the pigment that gives hair its color. And without melanin, hairs grow in white. Hair loss specialist Dr. Amna Adel says it often runs in families and can appear in childhood, as a teen, or in early adulthood. In some rare cases, it can be linked to genetic conditions that affect pigment, but for most people, it's simply inherited. And despite what you've heard, plucking those white hairs will not solve the problem. The replacement hair will grow back white anyway. The good news, what was once something people tried to hide has become a signature look, and some people even pay salons to recreate one. So that distinctive white streak isn't a sign of aging. It may just be part of your DNA. And that's today's medical term, poliosis.

I'm Connie Selica with today's medical term, hand dermatitis, also known as hand eczema. It's the itching, redness, cracking, and pain we sometimes experience in the skin on our hands. According to dermatologist Dr. Dan Belkin, about 1 in 10 people experience hand dermatitis on a regular basis. And normally, it's caused by allergies or because people work in jobs where they frequently come into contact with harsh chemicals, including hairdressers and sanitation workers. But these days, more people are experiencing hand dermatitis simply because we're washing our hands more than ever. And while health experts say that's our best way to slow the spread of coronavirus, Dr. Belkin says the downside of excess hand washing is that it strips away the natural oils that keep our skin healthy. And the more you wash, the drier and more uncomfortable your hands will feel. That's why Dr. Belkin recommends moisturizing your hands as often as possible to help reinforce your skin's natural protective barrier. And if that's not practical during the day, at least use a hand moisturizing hand lotion before going to bed so it can absorb into your skin while you sleep. Also, switch to soaps and cleansers labeled as gentle. Dr. Belkin says gentle soaps are just as effective at killing germs, but they're less likely to cause skin drying and cracking. And that's today's medical term, hand dermatitis.

0: 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Intelligence for your health with Connie Sellecca.
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1: I'm Connie Sellecca, and coming up, we'll hear more from our guest, happiness researcher Gretchen Rubin. She'll tell us why perfectionism is really anxiety in disguise. But first, if you're in pain, gaze at nature. According to the University of Vienna, looking at natural scenes lowers activity in regions that process pain signals, reducing the intensity of pain. If there's no nature near you, virtual nature works too. Nature videos or images provide pain relief, and it isn't just psychological or a placebo effect. Nature directly alters pain processing in the brain, reducing pain sensitivity. And this new research backs up previous studies which have shown surgery patients needed fewer painkillers when their hospital rooms had a view of trees instead of a brick wall.
0: Now that's intelligence for your health.

0: Joe Cocker, and You Are So Beautiful. All right, well, if you've been a fan of the Princess Diaries movie franchise, I don't know if you've heard, but the Princess Diaries 3 is on the way. Julie Andrews will not be part of the movie. However, Anne Hathaway will be back.
1: I'm Connie Sallica. This is Intelligence for Your Health. And after years of cold plunges, glucose monitors, and supplement stacks, people are embracing something simpler and surprisingly powerful. It's called Nona Maxing.

0: Nonna is Italian for grandma. I'm an Italian grandma. And the idea is to live like an Italian grandmother. That means walking more, eating real simple food, staying connected to family and community, and slowing down enough to actually enjoy your life. And there's real science behind it. Italy consistently ranks among the longest lived countries in the world. And the region of Sardinia is one of a handful of places on Earth known as blue zones, where people routinely live past 100. And people in the blue zones typically follow the same daily habits, like walking daily. Harvard researcher Daniel Lieberman calls that our most natural form of movement, and it's been shown to help people live longer, even just walking an extra 15 minutes a day. Mindset matters too. How you think about aging can actually influence how you age. Add in strong social connections, a sense of purpose, and less hustle and hurry, and you've got a lifestyle that supports both mental and physical health. This trend is not new. It's just a reminder that sometimes the healthiest life isn't optimized for maximum productivity. It's simply a life well lived. Like your Nonna.
1: Now that's food for thought. Intelligence for your health with Connie Sellecca.
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6: Fresh Lake Air, WYLF weather. Sunday brings scattered showers and thunderstorms, then isolated showers and thunderstorms, with a temperature near 75 and a light breeze from the southwest. Sunday night stays unsettled with scattered showers and thunderstorms around 55. Monday holds a chance of rain showers and temperatures in the upper 60s. Then Monday night brings a chance of rain showers and mostly cloudy skies near 55. Tuesday turns quieter with isolated rain showers in the lower 70s. Currently, it's mostly cloudy and 70 degrees with a southwest wind at 11 miles an hour.
5: Fresh Lake Air, WYLF.

0: I'm Connie Salica, back with more health intelligence from Gretchen Rubin, author of the book Secrets of Adulthood. And if you consider yourself a perfectionist, you may not be. You may think you simply have high standards and you want everything just so. But Gretchen Rubin says what you may actually be dealing with is anxiety.
1: Yeah, perfectionism is really about anxiety. And that's important because if you're a perfectionist, or if somebody's talking to you as a perfectionist, they often will say, like, well, just lower your standards because then you won't feel so anxious. But the perfectionist is like, well, I don't want to lower my standards. Maybe I don't want the consequences of lowering my standards. And by the way, lowering the standards doesn't help because it's really about anxiety. So you really want to think about, well, why are you feeling anxious rather than focusing on the standards? I can't possibly, it's not permissible for me to make a mistake. I have to check and check and check and make sure that everything is right. I'm really anxious that I may have missed something. People are going to be mad at me. I'm going to disappoint people. I don't even know what's wrong with this, but something's probably wrong I probably messed up. And so I'm feeling very, very anxious about that. So even in describing it, you hear how it's really about anxiety.
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8: I'm Connie Salica, back with more health intelligence from happiness researcher Gretchen Rubin, author of the New York Times bestseller, Secrets of Adulthood. And in her books, she explores procrastination. And she says, people fit into different work style categories. See which one you fit into and if you are a procrastinator. She has tips to get over it.
9: So this distinction has to do with your work pace. So there are marathoners, sprinters, and procrastinators. So marathoners are people like me. I like to start early and like work steadily, you know, giving myself a lot of runway. I do not like to work up against a deadline. I will often finish my work early because I don't like that feeling of being crunched up against a deadline. Then there are sprinters. Sprinters like to work up against a deadline. They like to like, they feel like the intensity and the urgency of a deadline crystallizes their thoughts. It sparks their imagination. If they start too early, they get kind of bored and restless and they lose interest in something. But then there are procrastinators. Procrastinators are people who, out of anxiety, usually will put off starting a project. And so the secret for that is to very early just say, I'm going to do one thing. I'm just going to look up a phone number. I'm just going to open up a document, type in a header, and save it. And then the next day, I'm just going to do another thing. Because often with procrastinators, once they begin, they can continue. They just have a problem starting. There's a special energy that you need to start something, especially something that you're not looking forward to or that fills you with kind of like, if you feel intimidated by it or anxious about it. And so just getting started, often they can then proceed. So you really want to know if you're a marathoner, procrastinator, or sprinter in your work pace, because it will really make it easier for you to set up your work in the way that works for you.
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1: ABC News, I'm Brian Clark. Politicians and tech leaders have been dealing with public backlash to massive AI data centers. Texas Governor Greg Abbott had once pledged to make his state the epicenter of the AI industry, but he's now placed a moratorium on construction and tells ABC's This Week why.
2: They had not been working in collaboration with the state. They'd not been working in collaboration with local governments. And so they basically dug their own grave for the problem that's been caused for them, and that's why they got the backlash they deserve.
1: He said they've agreed to new terms and conditions. Almost 14,000 homes are under evacuation orders near Reno, Nevada. A fast-growing wildfire continues to grow. The Hawk Fire, now more than 10,000 acres. In northwest Indiana, over 30,000 customers still don't have power over a week after strong storms and deadly flooding. President Trump will wave the green flag today ahead of the Freedom 250 Grand Prix, an IndyCar race through the streets of Washington, D.C. This is ABC News. The federal government is forcing Western states to cut back on water use, as ABC's Dave Packer explains.
3: As reservoir levels sink lower in Lake Mead and Lake Powell, the Department of the Interior ordering steep cuts to the amount of Colorado River water that will be delivered to California, Nevada, and Arizona. That river facing years of drought. The federal government had hoped that the seven states that draw water from the river could reach an agreement on how to divvy up the shrinking supply, but that didn't happen, forcing the hand of the feds. The Interior Department announcing cuts over the next 2 years, beginning in 2027. Dave Packer, ABC News.
1: It's Flag Day in Ukraine. At the Motherland Monument in Kyiv, leaders from Baltic and Nordic nations joined Ukrainian President Volodymyr Zelensky following weeks of relentless Russian bombing. Norway's prime minister promised Ukraine around $9 billion of financial, military, and humanitarian support through next year. I'm Brian Clark, ABC News.
0: Fresh Lake Air, WYLF weather. Sunday brings scattered showers and thunderstorms, then isolated showers and thunderstorms, with a temperature near 75 and a light breeze from the southwest. Sunday night stays unsettled with scattered showers and thunderstorms around 55. Monday holds a chance of rain showers and temperatures in the upper 60s. Then Monday night brings a chance of rain showers and mostly cloudy skies near 55. Tuesday turns quieter with isolated rain showers in the lower 70s. Currently, it's partly cloudy and 73 degrees, with a southwest wind at 13 miles an hour.
4: Welcome back to Intelligence for Your Health. I'm Connie Salica. Coming up, we'll have more from our guest, happiness researcher and author Gretchen Rubin, and her book, Secrets of Adulthood. She'll share her secret for achieving your goals. Then a few minutes of exercise could slash your risk of multiple diseases. I'll tell you which exercise works best. But first, studies show a third of us experience post-vacation blues once we get home, because the happiness chemicals we built up over our break are dissipating. To hold on to those happy brain chemicals longer, have something fun to look forward to when you come back, like dinner with friends. Because according to Cornell University researchers, you get as much happiness from anticipating a good time as having one. Also, put a couple of vacation pictures where you can see them while you're working. Studies show that visualizing yourself in a place where you felt good can mentally bring you back to that feel-good spot and immediately boost your mood.

0: I'm Connie Salica with more intelligence for your health from happiness researcher Gretchen Rubin. And in her latest book, Secrets of Adulthood, she says the bird, the bee, and the bat all fly, but they use different kinds of wings. So I asked her to explain what that means and how we can apply it to our own lives.
1: Well, this is back to the idea that there is no one right way. There's no best way to achieve our aims for ourselves. If somebody says to you, well, absolutely 100%, you need to make a to-do list and check things off. I will be here to say, that is not true. Many, many people like a to-do list, but many people resist a to-do list. And the minute they put something on their to-do list, they refuse to do it. So if that's the kind of person that you are, do not use a to-do list. Not to say you can't get everything done that you want to get done, but you would have to do it in the way that's right for you. And so again, you can fly. You may have a very different kind of wings, but just because my wings work for me doesn't mean that your wings don't work for you, and vice versa. Because I think sometimes we think everybody else, which is not true, but we think everybody else can get up and exercise before breakfast. What's wrong with me? Maybe I'm lazy. Maybe I'm not a real grown up. Maybe I don't hold my promises to myself. Instead of thinking like, well, you know what? I'm a night person. So I should do it later in the day, or I need outer accountability. I'm not going to just get up and do it. I need to make a plan with a friend. There's nothing wrong with that. There's nothing wrong with you. There's no one right way. The bird, the bee, the bat, they're all fine. They don't need to do it another way because they got their own way.
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1: I'm Connie Salica. This is Intelligence for Your Health. And if you have seasonal allergies, get yourself some shallots. They're a type of onion often referred to as upscale onions, and they have a slightly sweet taste. And the Journal of Allergy and Immunology says 1.5 shallot bulbs daily can significantly improve allergy symptoms like stuffiness, sneezing, and eye irritation. It's down to the compound quercetin, which acts like a natural antihistamine. But have those shallots with some fat, like sauteing them in olive oil. Fat enhances your body's ability to absorb quercetin. If you're not an onion or shallot fan, red grapes also contain quercetin and can have the same effect.
0: 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Intelligence for Your Health with Connie Salica.

0: It's Madonna and Live to Tell. All right, well, pennies these days are getting hard to come by since they've stopped making them now, but if you somehow get a 1982 D penny, you might want to give it a closer look. There have been two versions of that coin found with a small date over the years, and there could be more out there. In fact, it could be worth $18,000 to $25,000 from collectors. Whoa.
1: Here's an email I received at Connie@intelligenceforyourhealth.com. It comes from Annabelle Gibson, who writes, I have trouble sleeping on planes. Is it safe to take sleeping pills on flights? Annabelle, skip the sleeping pills on your next flight. That's the word from Dr. Jeffrey Ellenbogen, the head of sleep medicine at Massachusetts General Hospital. He says sleeping pills can make you drowsy, but they're not strong enough to drown out the loud noises you hear during the flight. And they may not even wear off by the time you land, which will make driving very dangerous. Instead, wear clothing that allows your body to breathe like cotton, because in order to sleep, your body needs to release heat. In fact, Dr. Ellenbogen says that's why you shouldn't use the blankets airlines provide, since those tend to be made of polyester, which traps heat. And here's a tip from the Sleep Disorder Center at St. Luke's Medical Center in Chicago. They say get one of those airline neck pillows. It'll prevent the number one thing that wakes passengers up, your head bobbing to one side. And the second thing you need to sleep on a plane is an eye mask. Any light can interfere with restful sleep. So remember, neck pillow and eye mask. Thank you for your email, Annabelle. I hope this helps.
2: Now that's food for thought. Intelligence for your health with Connie Sellecca.
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6: Fresh Lake Air, WYLF weather. Today brings isolated showers and thunderstorms near 75 degrees with gentle west breezes. Tonight, scattered showers and thunderstorms continue around 55 degrees with a light breeze from the southwest. Monday stays unsettled with a chance of rain showers in the upper 60s and a light southwest breeze. Monday night, more chance of rain showers linger. Then it turns mostly cloudy around 55 degrees. Currently, it's mostly cloudy and 73 degrees, with a southwest wind at 13 miles an hour.
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0: small amount of vigorous activity into your day could lower your risk of 8 major conditions, including heart disease, type 2 diabetes, atrial fibrillation, and even dementia. The study followed nearly 500,000 people, and those who incorporated more intense activity into their days saw big results. Up to a 63% lower risk of dementia, a 60% lower risk of diabetes, and a little vigorous exercise slashed the overall risk of death in half. And you don't need hours at the gym. The experts say only 4% of your daily movement needs to be vigorous to start seeing benefits. So 2.5 minutes out of an hour-long workout, or just a few short bursts a day. So what counts? Anything that leaves you slightly winded, like quickly walking up the stairs, running like you're being chased, or doing some jumping jacks for a few minutes, or even carrying heavy groceries across a big parking lot. So it's not just about moving more, it's about pushing yourself a little harder.
1: 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Intelligence for your health with Connie Sellecca.
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0: I'm Connie Sellecca with more intelligence for your health from researcher Gretchen Rubin, author of Secrets of Adulthood. And I asked her to share the secret to getting through bouts of anxiety.
8: 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And so find a way. If you're, you know, worried about your neighborhood, maybe join a team of people who walks around picking up trash once a week, or whatever it might be. Think about, well, what is it that is that I feel very uncertain about, and how can I be part of the solution?
1: Making you the healthiest person you know. 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
1: ABC News, I'm Brian Clark. A Reno, Nevada hospital has been evacuated along with several thousand residents because of a fast-growing wildfire, says ABC's Morgan Norwood.
2: A state of emergency as a dangerous new wind-driven fire tears across Nevada. Homes in danger, evacuations underway. The Hawk Fire breaking out in the hills above the Somerset community in northwest Reno just before noon Saturday. It was a 40-acre brush fire at midday, but this morning, the fire burning more than 10,000 acres with no containment.
1: President Trump will wave the green flag at today's Freedom 250, an IndyCar race through the streets of Washington, D.C. With less than 75 days to the midterm, the president's son-in-law, Jared Kushner, met with House Democratic leader Hakeem Jeffries. ABC News has learned the focus of the meeting was to try to find common ground on where Democrats and the Trump administration could work together. This is ABC News. Closing arguments are expected to begin this week in Lindsay Clancy's trial. She is the Massachusetts woman accused of killing her three children in 2023. Clancy does not deny killing them, but her lawyers say she should not be convicted of murder because of her mental state. ABC legal contributor Bernarda Villalona has more.
3: It's all going to boil down to battle of the experts because, as stated earlier, Lindsay Clancy's defense team is not disputing that she actually took the life away of the three kids. What they're arguing is that she didn't have the criminal responsibility, the ability to acknowledge what she was doing was wrong, that she, because of her psychosis.
1: Four Savannah, Georgia police employees, including three former officers, were arrested, charged with misusing the city's flock cameras to make personal searches, which record license plates. And Nancy Kassenbaum Baker, the first woman to serve in the Senate who was not following her husband, has died at 94. I'm Brian Clark, ABC News.
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5: Fresh Lake Air. WYLF weather. Today brings isolated showers and thunderstorms near 75 degrees with gentle west breezes. Tonight, scattered showers and thunderstorms continue around 55 degrees with a light breeze from the southwest. Monday stays unsettled with a chance of rain showers in the upper 60s and a light southwest breeze. Monday night, more chance of rain showers linger. Then it turns mostly cloudy around 55 degrees. Currently, it's mostly cloudy and 72 degrees.
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Richie, and you are. Well, thanks so much for having us on here on your Sunday. My name is Scott, and from Dan and Shay, this is Speechless.

0: There's Whitney, and how will I know? All right, well, personally, I don't really care what Kanye West does, but he's apparently scheduled a concert in Russia, becoming the first major Western artist to put on a concert there since the invasion of Ukraine began back in 2022. Maybe after the concert's over, maybe Kanye should just stay there. Did I say that out loud?
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0: It's 10cc and the things we do for love. All right, well, they do it every year. The 50th annual World's Ugliest Dog Contest just went down in California the other day, with contestants coming from as far away as Poland. Apparently, a pug rescuee got first place and the $5,000 prize. In case you want to check out the ugly pug online.
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2: Fresh Lake Air, WYLF weather. Today brings isolated showers and thunderstorms near 75 degrees with gentle west breezes. Tonight, scattered showers and thunderstorms continue around 55 degrees with a light breeze from the southwest. Monday stays unsettled with a chance of rain showers in the upper 60s and a light southwest breeze. Monday night, more chance of rain showers linger. Then it turns mostly cloudy around 55 degrees. Currently, it's partly cloudy and 75 degrees, with a west-southwest wind at 10 miles an hour.
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2: ABC News, I'm Mike Dubusky. Firefighters are contending with a growing blaze outside Reno, Nevada, called the Hawk Fire. ABC News meteorologist Samara Theodore says extreme drought conditions and dry winds are complicating efforts for fire crews.
3: This is because of lackluster winters where we didn't get enough snow, and we really were lacking in the rain department when it came to the seasons of spring and summer. So we're dry and we're hot. That doesn't help the situation much, especially drying out a lot of the fuel out there. Temperatures are going to be in the triple digits in Las Vegas, 109 degrees this afternoon.
2: Two sources confirmed to ABC that House Minority Leader Hakeem Jeffries and Jared Kushner met in private in recent weeks to discuss possible areas of cooperation between Democrats and the Trump administration. And the Freedom 250 Grand Prix, an IndyCar race through the streets of Washington, D.C., is about to get underway. President Trump is in attendance for the race, which weaves through various D.C. landmarks. This is ABC News. Tomorrow, the trial of Lindsay Clancy resumes. She's the Massachusetts mom who admitted to killing her three children back in 2023. Her defense team rested on Friday, having made the argument that Clancy's not criminally liable because she was suffering from postpartum psychosis at the time. ABC News legal contributor Bernarda Villalona says both sides called several expert witnesses.
4: It's all going to boil down to battle of the experts because, as stated earlier, Lindsay Clancy's defense team is not disputing that she actually took the life away of the three kids. What they're arguing is that she didn't have the criminal responsibility, the ability to acknowledge what she was doing was wrong, that she, because of her psychosis.
2: Closing arguments could come by midweek. And Norway is now promising around $9 billion of financial, military, and humanitarian support to Ukraine amid that country's war with Russia. I'm Mike Dubusky, ABC News.
5: Fresh Lake Air, WYLF weather. Today brings isolated showers and thunderstorms near 75 degrees with gentle west breezes. Tonight, scattered showers and thunderstorms continue around 55 degrees with a light breeze from the southwest. Monday stays unsettled with a chance of rain showers in the upper 60s and a light southwest breeze. Monday night, more chance of rain showers linger. Then it turns mostly cloudy around 55 degrees. Currently, it's mostly clear and 73 degrees with a southwest wind at 10 miles an hour.
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0: There's Enya and Orinoco Flow. Well, I don't know if you heard about this, but Kroger is shutting down some stores. And by the end of the year, they will have closed 60 of their underperforming stores around the United States.
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0: It's Tina Turner, and What's Love Got to Do with It? Well, boy, this guy also turning out to be a loser. Matt Gutman, who left ABC News after 17 years to join CBS News, now facing renewed scrutiny after more allegations by a former ABC field producer concerning comments he made several years ago.
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2: Fresh Lake Air, WYLF weather. Today brings isolated showers and thunderstorms near 75 degrees with gentle west breezes. Tonight, scattered showers and thunderstorms continue around 55 degrees with a light breeze from the southwest. Monday stays unsettled with a chance of rain showers in the upper 60s and a light southwest breeze. Monday night, more chance of rain showers linger. Then it turns mostly cloudy around 55 degrees. Currently, it's mostly clear and 75 degrees. With a west-southwest wind at 15 miles an hour.
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0: England Dan and John Ford Cooley, and I'd really love to see it tonight. All right, well, you can't do a Pirates of the Caribbean movie without Johnny Depp, right? They were trying to figure out how they could do that over the past many years, but now Johnny Depp is indeed in talks to return for Pirates of the Caribbean 6.
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1: ABC News, I'm Mike Dubusky. The Hawk Fire outside Reno, Nevada has now grown to more than 10,000 acres. The Northwest Specialty Hospital is evacuating patients there because of the fire danger. Iran's Revolutionary Guard Corps out with some strong words for the Trump administration, which has been vowing to impose economic D-Day on Iran. According to state media, a top general there now says if you had succeeded militarily, you wouldn't need to start an economic war. Underway right now in the nation's capital, the Freedom 250 Grand Prix, a first-of-its-kind IndyCar race. Alex Prochet is there.
2: I got a chance to speak with IndyCar president Doug Bowles, telling me that, look, I mean, this is a race that they put together in a really short amount of time. They got a call about this in February. Fast forward, it's August, and this track has already come together. This is something that usually takes a couple of years to do.
1: The race goes for 147 laps, about 250 miles. This is ABC News. Passengers on board that American Airlines flight where several people were injured by an overheating laptop are now speaking out.
3: It was absolutely terrifying.
4: Passenger Jessica Ergens was on board American Airlines flight 2398 flying from Atlanta to Dallas when she says she saw flames two rows in front of her.
3: I just saw the smoke first and then it all happened really fast and he was trying to get it away from him into the aisle.
4: The FAA confirming flight attendants contained the fire in a thermal containment bag. Ergen said multiple passengers tried to help put out the fire.
1: ABC's Jacqueline Lee. With back-to-school season in full swing, vaccination rates among kindergartners are lagging. ABC News medical correspondent Dr. Darian Sutton.
5: From 2018 to 2019, where we hovered just around 95%, we've dropped down just below 93%. That might not seem like a lot, but that equates to more than 280,000 children in kindergarten that are not up to date on their vaccination.
1: I'm Mike Dubusky, ABC News.
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7: Fresh Lake Air, WYLF weather. Today brings isolated showers and thunderstorms near 75 degrees with gentle west breezes. Tonight, scattered showers and thunderstorms continue around 55 degrees with a light breeze from the southwest. Monday stays unsettled with a chance of rain showers in the upper 60s and a light southwest breeze. Monday night, more chance of rain showers linger. Then it turns mostly cloudy around 55 degrees. Currently, it's clear and 75 degrees with a southwest wind at 16 miles an hour.
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0: That's Billy Joel, and Don't Ask Me Why. All right, well, this is certainly sad. I don't know if you heard this the other day, but ZZ Top drummer Frank Beard, yeah, the one without a beard, and actually helped found the group with Billy Gibbons and Dusty Hill, he passed away the other day. Frank was 77.
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2: Fresh Lake Air, WYLF weather. Today brings isolated showers and thunderstorms near 75 degrees with gentle west breezes. Tonight, scattered showers and thunderstorms continue around 55 degrees with a light breeze from the southwest. Monday stays unsettled with a chance of rain showers in the upper 60s and a light southwest breeze. Monday night, more chance of rain showers linger. Then it turns mostly cloudy around 55 degrees. Currently, it's mostly cloudy and 73 degrees. With a west-southwest wind at 15 miles an hour.
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1: ABC News, I'm Mike Dubosky. Canadian Prime Minister Mark Carney says the U.S. should brace for retaliatory tariffs after trade talks broke up this weekend. Yesterday, the U.S. imposed 50% tariffs on $20 billion worth of Canadian goods. ABC News senior political correspondent Rachel Scott has what it could mean for the average American.
2: They could see prices increase. We could also see small businesses be hit. But this goes far beyond trade because this also impacts our relationship with Canada. And Carney did not mince words. He says that America is attacking Canada, at one point even comparing it to being at war with America.
1: Local authorities in Nevada now say they believe the Hawk Fire was human-caused. That wildfire, now growing to more than 10,000 acres and remains completely uncontained. 90,000 people are under evacuation orders there. And IndyCar drivers are currently lapping a new circuit around Washington, D.C. for the Freedom 250 Grand Prix in the nation's capital. This is ABC News. The British government is investigating a possible cyber attack at one of their country's power plants.
3: In the UK, a small-scale energy generator attacked and shut down. The Telegraph newspaper is reporting it was an Iranian cyber attack lasting 4 days and taking place at the same time as a series of attacks targeting more than 30 water treatment systems in seven US states last month. US authorities not identifying who was responsible, but also believing it was the work of Iran-based hackers. British officials saying there was no threat to the wider grid. Nobody lost power, but the government is taking this incident seriously. Lama Hassan, ABC News, London.
1: Data centers are becoming a key issue in some midterm races. Texas Governor Greg Abbott, running for Senate in that state, had once promised to make Texas the epicenter of the artificial intelligence industry. Now he's setting up a moratorium on new data center construction. And severe thunderstorm watches now in effect across parts of Kentucky, Arkansas, Tennessee, and Mississippi. Mike Dubosky, ABC News.
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5: Fresh Lake Air, WYLF weather. Today brings isolated showers and thunderstorms near 75 degrees with gentle west breezes. Tonight, scattered showers and thunderstorms continue around 55 degrees with a light breeze from the southwest. Monday stays unsettled with a chance of rain showers in the upper 60s and a light southwest breeze. Monday night, more chance of rain showers linger. Then it turns mostly cloudy around 55 degrees. Currently, it's mostly clear and 75 degrees with a west-southwest wind at 15 miles an hour.
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0: Piano in the Dark from Brenda Russell with Joe Esposito. If a friend is going through a tough time, and you can, give them reassurance in person, not on social media. Research shows that a hug is more comforting than 5 friendly comments on social media. Lisa Loeb and 9 stories on the way. Also Elton John with Kiki D.
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2: Fresh Lake Air, WYLF weather. Today brings isolated showers and thunderstorms near 75 degrees with gentle west breezes. Tonight, scattered showers and thunderstorms continue around 55 degrees with a light breeze from the southwest. Monday stays unsettled with a chance of rain showers in the upper 60s and a light southwest breeze. Monday night, more chance of rain showers linger. Then it turns mostly cloudy around 55 degrees. Currently, it's clear and 75 degrees. With a west-southwest wind at 17 miles an hour.
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0: Thanks for spending part of your day with me. I'm Tim McLaughlin. How old is your underwear? On average, people are holding on to old underwear for 3 years. A tenth of the people surveyed are even keeping their underwear around for at least 6 years. And I think for a lot of guys, they hang on to it until it basically disintegrates.
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1: ABC News, I'm Mike Tabusky. Fire officials out with an update on the Hawk Fire in Nevada, which has now grown to 13,000 acres. Authorities now say they believe that blaze was human-caused. Two people familiar with the matter say Democratic leader Hakeem Jeffries met privately with President Trump's son-in-law, Jared Kushner. ABC's Stephen Portnoy reports from Washington.
2: Sources tell us that this meeting happened in recent weeks. We know that they discussed a wide range of topics, including ways they might find common ground. What's really remarkable about this is it indicates outreach on the part of the president's inner circle with the man who would very likely become the next Speaker of the House if Democrats take control in November.
1: Gas prices are once again on the rise, with the national average for a gallon of regular now sitting at $4.08. That's about a dollar higher than where it was a year ago. And just a few laps to go now in the Freedom 250 Grand Prix, taking place in Washington, D.C. this afternoon, a first-of-its-kind IndyCar race. This is ABC News. There is growing backlash against the construction of new hyperscale AI data centers across the country, with now a number of political leaders reversing their support. More from ABC's Elizabeth Schulze.
3: In a private memo this week, the National Republican Senatorial Committee warning top AI companies that data centers could be killing the party's chances of holding the key Senate seat in Ohio. In Michigan this week, Republican Senate candidate Mike Rogers backtracked, coming out in support of a one-year moratorium on new data centers. And in Pennsylvania, Democratic Governor Josh Shapiro, who spent years courting data centers, this week imposed new restrictions on them. Some Republican governors also joining the opposition.
1: Data centers are nothing new, but have come under increased scrutiny amid significant investment in artificial intelligence. And power company ComEd has deployed 60 workers to assist with efforts in Northwest Indiana, where thousands of residents have been without power for more than 2 weeks. I'm Mike Tabusky, ABC News.
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5: Fresh Lake Air, WYLF weather. Today brings isolated showers and thunderstorms near 75 degrees with gentle west breezes. Tonight, scattered showers and thunderstorms continue around 55 degrees with a light breeze from the southwest. Monday stays unsettled with a chance of rain showers in the upper 60s and a light southwest breeze. Monday night, more chance of rain showers linger. Then it turns mostly cloudy around 55 degrees. Currently, it's mostly clear and 75 degrees with a west-southwest wind at 14 miles an hour.
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0: McLaughlin here with you, 23rd day of August. It was this date in 1973 that a bank robbery turned hostage taking began in Stockholm. The four hostages ended up empathizing with their captors, a psychological condition now referred to as Stockholm syndrome.
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0: Rod Stewart, You're In My Heart, The Final Acclaim. How often do Americans need a vacation? Well, according to new research, the average American says they need a vacation every 110 days. Sarah Bareilles is coming up, also Madonna.
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2: Fresh Lake Air, WYLF weather. Tonight brings a chance of showers and thunderstorms around 55 degrees with a light southwest breeze. Monday stays unsettled with a chance of rain showers, then a chance of thunderstorms, and highs in the upper 60s. Monday night has a chance of rain showers, then partly cloudy skies near 55. Tuesday holds a chance of rain showers around 71, with Wednesday turning mostly sunny in the upper 70s. Currently, with partly cloudy and windy, it's 70 degrees, with a west-southwest wind at 20 miles an hour.
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2: ABC News, I'm Mike Dubusky. Tens of thousands of people are under evacuation orders right now in Nevada, where the Hawk Fire is growing outside Reno. 13,000 acres have burned so far, and now we're learning this from Incident Commander Sean Ackerson.
3: We can confirm that the fire was human-caused. However, that is still undergoing active investigation and don't have further details provided at this time.
2: The state's governor has also called in the National Guard to assist with evacuation efforts. Tensions are ratcheting up between the U.S. and Canada after trade talks collapsed this weekend. Yesterday, $20 billion worth of Canadian goods were hit with new 50% tariffs. Canada's Prime Minister Mark Carney says his country will issue retaliatory tariffs next month. Moments ago, Kyle Kirkwood won the Freedom 250 Grand Prix in Washington, D.C. The first-of-its-kind IndyCar race wove through the nation's capital this afternoon, marking the country's 250th anniversary. This is ABC News. Tomorrow, the trial of Lindsey Clancy resumes, with the prosecution calling three more witnesses for a brief rebuttal in the case of that Massachusetts mother who admits to killing her children in 2023. ABC News legal contributor Bernarda Villalona says the defense rested on Friday, having made the argument Clancy was suffering from postpartum psychosis. As for the prosecution,
4: in terms of the pros and cons, the prosecution has timing on their side, because when her husband had left the house to go to the CVS and to pick up the food, there was about 54 minutes where Lindsay was inside of that home.
2: Closing arguments are expected towards the middle of the week. Two Phoenix police officers have been arrested and fired following an investigation into a violent traffic stop earlier this month. Authorities say officers Luis Vasquez Jr. and Antonio Felix assaulted a man and woman during the stop, also using a taser on them. There's no indication the officers knew the victims. Mike Dubusky, ABC News.
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6: Fresh Lake Air, WYLF weather. Tonight brings a chance of showers and thunderstorms around 55 degrees with a light southwest breeze. Monday stays unsettled with a chance of rain showers, then a chance of thunderstorms and highs in the upper 60s. Monday night has a chance of rain showers, then partly cloudy skies near 55. Tuesday holds a chance of rain showers around 71, with Wednesday turning mostly sunny in the upper 70s. Currently, it's cloudy and 70 degrees, with a west wind at 14 miles an hour.
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0: Elton John and sad songs say so much. It's a fact, kids can give you stress. Researchers found that parents of children under the age of 18 are much more likely than those who are not parents of minor children to report stressful symptoms in their lives. Nearly half of parents say they frequently experience stress in their daily lives, while only 32% of those who don't have kids say they feel stress frequently. Music from Player coming up, also Natalie Imbruglia.
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2: Fresh Lake Air, WYLF weather. Tonight brings a chance of showers and thunderstorms around 55 degrees with a light southwest breeze. Monday stays unsettled with a chance of rain showers, then a chance of thunderstorms and highs in the upper 60s. Monday night has a chance of rain showers, then partly cloudy skies near 55. Tuesday holds a chance of rain showers around 71, with Wednesday turning mostly sunny in the upper 70s. Currently, it's mostly clear and 72 degrees, with a west-southwest wind at 18 miles an hour.
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1: ABC News, I'm Mike Dubusky. An explosive wildfire is now churning through northern Nevada, the Hawk Fire. Authorities now say they're investigating that blaze as human-caused. Strong winds and dry conditions are exacerbating conditions for fire crews, and Sean Ackerson, one of three unified incident commanders, says...
2: Currently, we have 42,000 individuals who are displaced and on an active evacuation, with approximately 45,000 individuals that are in the set status to be prepared to evacuate.
1: The fire is currently 13,000 acres. 5,000 people have lost power. Canada is vowing to retaliate with tariffs on U.S. goods after the Trump administration imposed 50% import duties on some $20 billion worth of Canadian material. Both sides are blaming each other for the breakdown in trade negotiations. Kyle Kirkland won the Freedom 250 Grand Prix in Washington today, an IndyCar race that wove through some of D.C.'s landmarks. This is ABC News. In a private memo this week, the National Republican Senatorial Committee issued a warning to top AI companies, saying energy-consuming data center construction could kill the party's chances of holding on to a key Senate seat in Ohio. ABC's Elizabeth Schulze says it comes as several lawmakers are wavering on the facilities.
3: Texas Governor Greg Abbott once dubbed his state the epicenter of AI development.
4: That truly is a Texas-sized investment in our state.
3: An ABC News analysis found Texas is now among the states with the most data centers. But as opposition grows in Texas communities...
5: This is my investment, my home, and it's being ruined.
3: The issue roils the governor's re-election campaign, Abbott now reversing course, putting a freeze on new data center projects as the state audits them for energy, water use, usage and tax incentives, a move President Trump called a mistake.
1: And rain is in the forecast for Hawaii as Tropical Storm Mocha passes to the south. Mike Dubusky, ABC News.
6: $2,200 is the jackpot for the next Campy Raven. 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
8: Fresh Lake Air, WYLF weather. Tonight brings a chance of showers and thunderstorms around 55 degrees with a light southwest breeze. Monday stays unsettled with a chance of rain showers, then a chance of thunderstorms, and highs in the upper 60s. Monday night has a chance of rain showers, then partly cloudy skies near 55. Tuesday holds a chance of rain showers around 71, with Wednesday turning mostly sunny in the upper 70s. Currently, it's clear and 72 degrees, with a west-southwest wind at 15 miles an hour.
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0: Welcome, radio listeners, to another edition of the Memory Lane Top 10 Show. I'm Rich Siegfried, your host, and with me here in the MLT 10 studios, we call it, is my co-anchor, Andy Malcolm. How you doing, man?
1: I'm doing well, Rich.
0: Andy, give me one word to describe today's lineup.
1: You know, I would have to say it's legendary, Rich.
0: I would have to agree with that. And you know, Andy, as you know, I spent many years in rock bands in the 60s and 70s. And I'll tell you, it wasn't easy. And you know what the hardest thing was, Andy?
1: No.
0: Keeping bands together. There are so many reasons why bands break up. I look around today and I see some of the groups have been around for a long time. So today, we are going to feature the top 10 longevity bands of all time rock and roll. Here are the criteria. Number one, they must have at least two original members still in the band. Number two, they must have endured at least 50 years. Number three, be members of the Rock and Roll Hall of Fame. And after you pass those three, we'll rank the group by commercial success and Billboard Hot 100 chart sales. So Andy, have you picked a favorite for today?
1: I have.
0: And what number is that?
1: Number five.
0: Number five, coming up next segment. All right, well, let's get things rolling. Y'all set, man?
1: I am.
0: Let's do it. At number 10 is actually the band from today's list that has been together the longest. Formed originally in 1959 in London, England, they emerged to popularity during the 60s British invasion and had several top 10 hits. Original members John McNally and Frank Allen are to take part in what is being billed as the Farewell Tour of the Searchers. Here at number 10 was their biggest song and only number one hit. From 1963, Needles and Pins.

Number 10, The Searchers, Needles and Pins. At number 9 is an American band formed in Houston, Texas in 1969. Known for their innovative blues rock style, they have enjoyed enormous notoriety over the years and still fill venues today. Formed as a trio, amazingly, two of the three original members are still performing, Billy Gibbons and Frank Beard. Here at number 9 is ZZ Top, Gimme All Your Love.

At number 9, Give Me All Your Lovin' from ZZ Top. At number 8 is an American band formed in New York City in 1974 by singer Debbie Harry and guitarist Chris Stein, both of which are still performing today. The group has charted 6 number 1 hits and was a leading pioneer in the new wave genre of the late 70s. Originally known as an underground band, they left that label behind with their critically acclaimed 3rd album called Parallel, which produced 4 number 1 hits. This was to be the group's biggest selling single from 1979. Here is Blondie with Heart of Glass.

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0: Welcome back, ladies and gentlemen, boys and girls, to the Memory Lane Top 10 Show. I'm Rich Siegfried, your host, and today we are honoring the old-timers of rock and roll, the legendary bands that have endured the test of time, the top 10 longevity bands of all-time rock and roll. Here are the three rules to make our survey. They must have been together at least 50 years as a group, and they must have at least two original members still performing. And third, be a member of the Rock and Roll Hall of Fame. I'd say that narrows it down a bit, wouldn't you, Andy?
3: Way down, Rich.
0: Yeah, I'll tell you what. There's a lot of bands that have been around a long time, but not many that make those criteria. Hey, Andy, I forget. What was your pick today?
3: Number 5.
0: It's coming up. The segment. You ready then?
3: I am.
0: I'll get back to you in a jiffy here. All right, let's get back to our survey. At number 7 is a band formed in 1961 around singer-musician Rod Argent, who is still performing from time to time today, along with original band member Colin Blunstone. The band was inducted into the Hall of Fame in 2019, and this song was their first worldwide hit. At number 7, here are

At number seven, She's Not There from the Zombies. At number six is a truly iconic band formed in Boston in 1970 around lead vocalist Steven Tyler. Their roots were in blues-based hard rock, but they managed to incorporate pop rock, heavy metal, and R&B. Sometimes referred to as the Bad Boys from Boston, they were also labeled America's Greatest Rock and Roll Band. Tyler and other original band member Joe Perry are still performing together on occasion. To feature this band's music, we have chosen a song originally written for Celine Dion, but it was made an instant hit by the unique vocal style of Steven Tyler. At number six, here is Aerosmith.

0: I Don't Want to Miss a Thing was covered by many artists, but it is this timeless Aerosmith version that lives on. At number 5 is a British band formed in London in 1964 and are credited with first incorporating the Marshall Stack huge PA systems and the first use of synthesizers. Perhaps best remembered for their rock opera Tommy in 1969, they have endured the ages and were inducted into the Hall of Fame in 1990. Original members Roger Daltrey and Pete Townsend are reportedly planning another world tour in the near future. To showcase this band, we have chosen a song from their 1971 album, Who's Next? And Andy, my friend, this is your pick of the day. You ready to go?
1: I am.
0: The mic is yours.
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0: 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So stay right here.
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3: Fresh Lake Air, WYLF weather. Tonight brings a chance of showers and thunderstorms around 55 degrees with a light southwest breeze. Monday stays unsettled with a chance of rain showers, then a chance of thunderstorms and highs in the upper 60s. Monday night has a chance of rain showers, then partly cloudy skies near 55. Tuesday holds a chance of rain showers around 71, with Wednesday turning mostly sunny in the upper 70s. Currently, it's clear and 72 degrees, with a west-southwest wind at 15 miles an hour.
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0: Welcome back, rock and roll lovers, to our third segment of today's Memory Lane Top 10 show. I'm Rich Siegfried, your host, and Andy and I today are focused on the 10 longest lasting bands of all time. Three criteria: been together 50 years, have at least two original members still active, and be a member of the Hall of Fame. Tough criteria to be sure. But let's be clear, these are not the only groups who pass these criteria, but they are the 10 most commercially successful ones, having several hits on the top 100. Andy, you said at the outset of today's show that you thought the show was going to be truly legendary. Do you still think so?
4: I think so more now than I did when I first said it, Rich.
0: I get that. And you know, we've showcased groups like Blondie, ZZ Top, Zombies, Aerosmith, and your pick was what group?
4: The Who, Rich.
0: That's right. And you know what? There are still four more groups to come, even more legendary than those bands are. So we got to get back to it. You ready to go, Andy?
4: I am.
0: Let's do it. At number four is a group formed in L.A. in 1970. Their awards and accolades are way too numerous to mention here, but they were inducted into the Rock and Roll Hall of Fame in 1998 and have sold more than 200 million records. Glenn Frey and Don Felder are the last two original members still performing today, but the band lives on forever. Here at number four are the Eagles.

Hotel California was to be the biggest hit record for the Eagles, selling close to 3 million copies. At number 3 is the most popular band to ever come out of the state of Illinois. Often called the best horn rock band ever, they were formed in 1967, originally calling themselves the Chicago Transit Authority, with most of the members being graduates of either Juilliard or Eastman School of Music. They incorporated classical, jazz, R&B, and pop to become the 9th most popular rock band of all time, according to a 2008 Billboard Group Ratings survey. Among their numerous accolades, they received a Grammy Lifetime Achievement Award in October of 2020. Original members still active include keyboardist Robert Lamb and trombone player James Pankow. We chose this particular song because it displays the group's vocal and instrumental power and is one of their many number one hit records. Here at number 3, Chicago!

0: Coming up, the top two longevity rock bands of all time and today's triple play. So, stay right here.
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0: Welcome back to the final segment of today's show. Andy and I are counting down the top 10 longest lasting bands of all time. Coming up, number one and number two. But before you hear those, it's time for that part of our show where we pick three contenders that didn't make the top 10 and put them into a cool medley for you. And here it is, the Memory Lane Longevity Band Triple Play.

great medley, Andy, and I should say, the reason those 70s hard rock bands were not eligible for our top 10 today is they weren't together for 50 years or more. I still haven't found time for what I'm looking for from U2, Hallowed Be Thy Name from Iron Maiden, and Puppet Master by Metallica. And now, back to our survey. At number two is an American group formed in Hawthorne, California, comprised of three brothers and a cousin. In 1962, they managed to invent a whole new genre of rock and roll. Music about fast cars and surfing. Songwriters Brian Wilson and Mike

Allison has repeatedly said California Girls has always been his favorite song of all their recordings. At number two, The Beach Boys. Well, ladies and gentlemen, here we are at our top spot once again. Number one on today's survey. And it wasn't a hard choice. This English band has been together since 1962, and along with the Beatles, rose to global fame during the British invasion of 1964 through 1969. The group's core of Mick Jagger, Keith Richards, and Ronnie Wood have managed to stick together ever since, and are still doing concerts today. We chose this song because I personally think it encompasses the unique sound of this

Eddie and I sure hope all you longtime rock and rollers out there enjoyed our survey of the top longevity bands of all time. This is Rich Siegfried inviting you to join us again next week, same time, same station, for the Memory Lane Top 10 Show.

0: Well, this just in. Everybody, every one of us should have a favorite superhero. This is according to psychologist Dr. Susan Whitborn at the University of Massachusetts, because she says having someone to look up to will motivate you and help you survive hard times. Now, your superhero doesn't have to be Thor or Batman. It can be your friend who survived cancer while caring for three small kids. It could be your mom who worked full-time while going to school to get a better job. It could be a neighbor who shovels other people's driveways when it snows. And research backs this up. Listen, a study at the UK's University of Leeds found that when we feel stressed or threatened, just thinking about our personal superhero will make us feel safer. It can also help us feel more powerful, making stress and threats easier to face. Also, admiring a hero can inspire us to be better in our own lives. They can motivate us to put energy into our own mental and physical development. Could be lifting weights, being kinder to others, or taking classes. And when you're faced with a challenge, think about your hero and how they might fix a problem. Because when we try to see things from another person's perspective, we're more likely to overlook our own limiting beliefs. That's really good. I'm going to do that again. When we try to see things from another person's perspective, your superhero, right? We're more likely to overlook our own limiting beliefs. Psychologists call this, quote, step inside the shoes technique. It'll help you become your own. 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
3: Fresh Lake Air, WYLF weather. Tonight brings a chance of showers and thunderstorms around 55 degrees with a light southwest breeze. Monday stays unsettled with a chance of rain showers, then a chance of thunderstorms and highs in the upper 60s. Monday night has a chance of rain showers, then partly cloudy skies near 55. Tuesday holds a chance of rain showers around 71, with Wednesday turning mostly sunny in the upper 70s. Currently, it's clear and 66 degrees, with a west wind at 11 miles an hour.
2: Fresh Lake Air, WYLF.